0: Harrison Peterson here from NIRS News, coming to you from the lands of the Yuggera and Turrbal peoples. Australians will be able to trust they're buying ethical products from major companies under new changes announced by the federal government. The Albanese government has announced large businesses that earn over $100 million a year will face criminal charges if forms of modern slavery are used in their supply chains.
1: What we've announced today in terms of our modern slavery reforms, they follow extensive consultation and I think that they will be widely welcomed by Australians who don't want their supply chains in which they are consumers to be tainted by modern slavery.
0: That's Federal Attorney General Michelle Rowland speaking to the ABC. Hundreds of workers will walk off the job today at BHP's Port Hedland Export Terminal in Western Australia. A five-hour meeting between the company, unions and the Fair Work Commission didn't produce an enterprise agreement. 200 workers will go on strike for 8 hours today from 2 p.m. Australian Western Standard Time. The West Australian Secretary of the Electrical Trades Union, Adam Woodage, has told the ABC his members are fed up.
2: They've had enough of inequality in their workplace. They've had enough of the manager's right to rule and determine who gets what pay rise when. They've had enough of the company walking back what we would say were good company policies and winding down on what's afforded to these workers.
0: Cocaine with an estimated street value of more than $400 million has been found in a shipping container in Sydney. Australian Border Force officers found more than 500 kilograms of the drug hidden in bags under a tarp on Monday. The container was shipped from Texas via Panama and was bound for Melbourne. Authorities say there's enough cocaine for almost 270,000 street deals. A new study has tested how far the country's largest gliding marsupials can fly. Details and other stories after this.
3: Round 19 for the 2026 AFL Premiership season for AFL Indigenous Broadcasting. 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On Saturday from 7:45 p.m. Australian Eastern Standard Time, it's the West Coast Eagles taking on the Brisbane Lions. And on Sunday from 12:30 p.m. Australian Eastern Standard Time, it's Richmond taking on Hawthorn. 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
0: You may be surprised by how far greater gliders can fly. Researchers have found that Australia's biggest marsupial glider soars 19 metres on average, but the longest flight captured in the study was 50 metres. Results from a study 85 years ago suggested that the endangered animals were flying 100 metres. Australian National University researchers have tracked 41 flights across New South Wales's forests. They found that the gliders usually jump from trees 22 metres above ground level and land on another tree trunk 5 metres off the ground. Moving to sport, and in the FIFA World Cup, two late goals by Argentina have dashed England's hopes of winning its first World Cup in 60 years. England led 1-0 until Argentina scored an equaliser in the 85th minute. Lautaro Martinez's goal in stoppage time cemented a 2-0 win for Argentina. SBS's call of Martinez's goal. Argentina will play Spain in the final on Monday at 5 a.m. Australian Eastern Standard Time. And if you have a story or news you'd like to share, or if there's something happening in your community that you want to let us know about, you can always send an email to news@nirs.org.au. That's news@nirs.org.au. Or message us on Facebook, Instagram or LinkedIn. And that's been the latest from NIRS News.
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1: 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Don't do wrong round here, this country. We don't harm this country here. We belong to it.
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0: Harrison Peterson here from NIRS News, coming to you from the lands of the Yuggera and Turrbal peoples. Australians will be able to trust they're buying ethical products from major companies under new changes announced by the federal government. The Albanese government has announced large businesses that earn over $100 million a year will face criminal charges if forms of modern slavery are used in their supply chains.
1: What we've announced today in terms of our modern slavery reforms, they follow extensive consultation and I think that they will be widely welcomed by Australians who don't want their supply chains in which they are consumers to be tainted by modern slavery.
0: That's Federal Attorney General Michelle Rowland speaking to the ABC. Hundreds of workers will walk off the job today at BHP's Port Hedland Export Terminal in Western Australia. A five-hour meeting between the company, unions and the Fair Work Commission didn't produce an enterprise agreement. 200 workers will go on strike for 8 hours today from 2 p.m. Australian Western Standard Time. The West Australian Secretary of the Electrical Trades Union, Adam Woodage, has told the ABC his members are fed up.
2: They've had enough of inequality in their workplace. They've had enough of the manager's right to rule and determine who gets what pay rise when. They've had enough of the company walking back what we would say were good company policies and winding down on what's afforded to these workers.
0: Cocaine with an estimated street value of more than $400 million has been found in a shipping container in Sydney. Australian Border Force officers found more than 500 kilograms of the drug hidden in bags under a tarp on Monday. The container was shipped from Texas via Panama and was bound for Melbourne. Authorities say there's enough cocaine for almost 270,000 street deals. A new study has tested how far the country's largest gliding marsupials can fly. Details and other stories after this.
3: 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On Saturday from 7:45 p.m. Australian Eastern Standard Time, it's the West Coast Eagles taking on the Brisbane Lions. And on Sunday from 12:30 p.m. Australian Eastern Standard Time, it's Richmond taking on Hawthorn. 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
0: You may be surprised by how far greater gliders can fly. Researchers have found that Australia's biggest marsupial glider soars 19 metres on average, but the longest flight captured in the study was 50 metres. Results from a study 85 years ago suggested that the endangered animals were flying 100 metres. Australian National University researchers have tracked 41 flights across New South Wales' forests. They found that the gliders usually jump from trees 22 metres above ground level and land on another tree trunk 5 metres off the ground. Moving to sport, and in the FIFA World Cup, two late goals by Argentina have dashed England's hopes of winning its first World Cup in 60 years. England led 1-0 until Argentina scored an equaliser in the 85th minute. Lautaro Martinez's goal in stoppage time cemented a 2-0 win for Argentina. SBS's call of Martinez's goal. Argentina will play Spain in the final on Monday at 5 a.m. Australian Eastern Standard Time. And if you have a story or news you'd like to share, or if there's something happening in your community that you want to let us know about, you can always send an email to news@nirs.org.au. That's news@nirs.org.au. Or message us on Facebook, Instagram, or LinkedIn. And that's been the latest from NIRS News.
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0: But hey, bloke can't just get in the car and go shop. My brother getting wild to drive me everywhere. All the brother needs nakpat me. My little one saying I can easy mop from somebody. But when you blow over the limit, you're blowing everything. Drunk and drive, not worth it. Authorized by the state government, Perth. Station sponsor.
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1: Hey there, Harrison Peterson here from NIRS News, coming to you from the lands of the Yuggera and Turrbal peoples. New information has come to light about just exactly what was in a suitcase found in bushland yesterday near Goulburn, south of Sydney.
2: We are still undertaking more forensic work to identify what they are, but we can identify that they're not human.
1: That's Superintendent Linda Bradbury there, Commander of the Hume Police District. New South Wales Police had initially thought it could have been a human body, but investigations so far have found that's not the case. They say they are still determining what is in the suitcase. A near miss on the tarmac at Sydney Airport has prompted an investigation from Australia's airline safety watchdog. A Jetstar aircraft nearly collided with a Qatar Airways aircraft yesterday morning. Angus Mitchell is the ATSB's chief commissioner. He told the ABC the pilot's actions stopped the incident from getting worse.
3: Now, whether it was a breakdown in communication, in actually getting the right message to the right people, or the coordination of it, we're yet to ascertain. So, look, we're getting recorded information from the tower, from what was received on the aircraft. We do know that in both the incidents 2 weeks ago and again yesterday, it was the actions of the pilots on board that prevented what could have been far more serious.
1: Proposed changes to gambling ad laws could pass Parliament following negotiations between the Coalition and the Federal Government. The Federal Opposition says it won't support the reforms, which include gambling advertisement limits and over-18s opting out of seeing the ads online. It says the laws need to be stronger and flagged an opt-in approach instead for those who wish to see gambling ads. Dan Tehan is the manager of opposition business. He told the ABC the Federal Coalition is open to talks to pass the changes.
4: Hopefully, whatever our party room decides, we'll be able to have good faith discussions and negotiations with the government to see the legislation pass.
1: A major phone outage in far north Queensland has sparked a call for improved services for Indigenous communities. More on that and other stories after this.
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7: Program sponsor.
1: Not good enough. That's the reaction from the Mapoon Shire Council after a bushfire left thousands of residents unable to make calls, even the 000, over the weekend. The bushfire had taken out telecommunications in Cape York, affecting multiple communities like Weipa, Napranum and Arakoon. The Mapoon Shire Council had set up additional free Wi-Fi to lessen the impacts of the outage. A federal government spokesperson says the 000 custodian has been notified about the outage and that telcos need to work with affected communities to fix the issue as soon as possible. The council's chief executive, Chad King, says there needs to be better services for bush communities and has called on Telstra and the federal government to boost the availability of services. Phone services were back online last night. Better places to study, upgraded accommodation and improved administration facilities. That's what's on offer for secondary students living at the Kazeev Metters boarding campus on Waibini, Thursday Island. It's all thanks to a $4.9 million grant from the federal government. As well as modernising the school, the money covers a new mural celebrating the local community and culture. Federal Indigenous Australians Minister Malindiri McCarthy says the funding is an important step forward. Senator McCarthy says education is an important part of closing the gap and boarding is the only option for many Torres Strait Islander students from the outer islands in order to go to school. And that's been the latest from NIRS News. If you have a news story or tip to send our way, or if there's something happening in your community that you want to let us know about, you can always send an email to news@nirs.org.au. That's news@nirs.org.au. Or you can follow us on Facebook, Instagram, or LinkedIn.

0: Across Western Australia, this is Daniel Burden with the NADA News. Aboriginal and Torres Strait Islander listeners are warned that the following program may contain stories and voices of people who have passed away. The WA Children's Commissioner has warned the mental health of children in remote areas of the state will not improve until the government makes inroads on essential services like housing, food and water. Health services across the Pilbara are grappling with rising youth mental health problems and recently called for 24/7 hour services to be available for young people in remote areas. WA Commissioner Jacqueline McGowan-Jones has been surveying more than 16,000 school-aged children across the state this year. She told NADA Media that until the government gets the essential needs of families right in the Pilbara, like clean water, food and safe housing, outcomes for children will continue to suffer.
1: We don't fix the fundamentals. Clean water, safe housing, housing that is fit for people to sleep in, providing supports for people who are sleeping rough. If we don't get those core basic needs met, the old Maslow's hierarchy of needs, then we're just chipping away at the corners. What do I see as the fantastic things from Yule River? That government actually has come to the table each year. Sometimes you wish it was a different person, but that they are listening to the community and they are engaging. The time for just talking, though, is over. We really need action.
0: A union leader behind the weekend's 48-hour strike at BHP's Port Hedland operations says the impact of the strike was significant and hopes it will sharpen all parties' minds to find a solution. Western Mine Workers Alliance Secretary Crave Beveridge said while the strike was initially planned to be at 24 hours on Saturday, after negotiations broke down between the parties late last week, unions decided to strike for a further 24 hours. He said the unions knew it had a significant impact, estimating losses for BHP at over $100 million over the weekend, but he hoped to reach an agreement soon. The mining giant and unions have been negotiating over paying conditions for workers at the nation's biggest iron ore port since October last year, but failed to reach a deal. BHP and union representatives are again expected to meet early next week to try to reach that agreement. The Australian government is drafting six new management plans for dozens of Commonwealth marine parks, including a large stretch of the Western Australian coastline. The effectiveness of the current management plans are under review for 14 local marine parks, including Ningaloo, Rowellee Shoals and the Kimberley. While a new plan is prepared, Parks Australia's Sean Barkley told ABC feedback from the first round of public consultation will help shape the next decade of management.
2: We're asking people to tell us what's working well, what could be improved and why. So we're seeking views on the zoning of marine parks, natural and cultural values, what are the pressures, what sorts of activities should be allowed in marine parks and the current management arrangements.
0: Public comments on federal marine park management closes on September 30. Kalgoorlie Bowler's mayor says he's hopeful tomorrow's census will shed new light on the number of fly-in, fly-out workers travelling between some of Australia's biggest mining regions. Glenn Wilson also chairs the Australian Mining Cities Alliance, which includes other historic mining centres like Broken Hill, Mount Isa. In that capacity, he's been lobbying Canberra for changes to the census. He told ABC that FIFO workers were like a ghost population, which puts stress on local infrastructure.
3: We know that since the last census, there's been more dwellings built in Kalgoorlie-Boulder, less rentals available. We know that there's less houses for sale. So if this data comes back from the ABS and tells us that our population is going south, there is an issue with the way that the census is done. And the Australian Bureau of Statistics need to look at that.
0: The Western Australian government and local councils are set to invest an extra $78 million in road safety projects next financial year, with 110 new projects, including 50 outside of Perth. The funding announcement for roads to be built next financial year was announced on the weekend, a fortnight after six people were killed in just over 24 hours in a horror weekend on WA roads. The state government will put $23 million to new black spot programs, with local councils to contribute $6 million. A further $55 million will be co-funded by the Road Trauma Trust account and allocated to next year's Safer Roads program to fund crucial upgrades and improvements throughout the state. And to stay up to date with NADA News, follow us on Instagram, like us on Facebook, or visit our website at nadamedia.com.au. Make sure to watch our flagship program, First Nations Report, on NADA TV every Tuesday at 8:30 p.m. at nadatv.com.au. Daniel Burden, NADA News.
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0: Jackie, you're my angel. You're my audience. Certainly nice having you along in company on this Monday, the 10th of August. As we get out and about into those remote areas on this gorgeous day, we're expecting a high of 29 today here in Broome, with the temperatures around 31. Elsewhere, a little bit warmer if you're heading into the East Kimberley, with 33s forecasted for Wyndham and Kununurra. Seems like that seasonal change, we were getting a sneak preview of only recently, has stalled a little bit. don't worry, it's still going to be happening. It's probably the last chance we'll feel the cool until it's the dry again next year. Today in financial conversation, we're heading down to Perth to speak to Leanne Barad. She's the sector development manager, and she works on various projects there with Financial Counselling WA. And also a little later on, we're going to meet Hayley Ahara. She's a senior lawyer with the Aboriginal Legal Service, and she's a community legal educator. In fact, she'll be making her way to the Kimberley. They're going to be talking about safe ways around the region from the 17th through to the 28th. It's all about road safety. And how timely is that, with the state government spending extra money on road safety? Some of those black spots are being looked at across the state, which will include the metropolitan area as well, around 60 roads there and 50 remotely. We're heading remotely with you, bringing moves together via Wurundjeri Media. Also, Ngada in the Pilbara, as we head out and about.
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0: Prince, Lady in the Red Corvette, or Little Red Corvette, shall I say, Sandy Dan in company, speeding across the country by the National Indigenous Radio Service with you, and catching up with Leanne Barad from Financial Counselling WA. She's the Sector Development Manager and works on a few projects. In fact, she's always quite busy with the tasks that she's got to manage. And it's always nice to talk to Leanne every now and then when we get an opportunity, because it's of real importance that we do, because she's got a reminder for you. And also, do you think about insurance enough? Well, you just might want to sit down for a little bit and have a listen to what she's got to say on this matter. Leanne, hello, welcome.
1: Thank you, Sandy. Hello, and thank you for the warm welcome. I appreciate it. It's always lovely to speak with you. Yes, I just wanted to put it out there. Insurance, it's not something that we often think about. It's probably the last thing that we think about, and, you know, really, sometimes, you know, with the cost of living, Sandy, and everything else that we have to pay, insurance, unfortunately, tends to be something that is the first to go, whether it's for your home or your contents or your car or your health. You know, there's so many things these days where insurance is something to consider. But it's also knowing, you know, like making sure that you understand what it's for, what it's about, making sure that you understand what you're paying for. So sometimes, like, an insurer will say, okay, this is the amount that you have to pay for to cover your home. But, like, are you paying too much? Or have you got enough cover in the event that something happens, you know, like if you have a car accident, or if, you know, like if you're in an area and, you know, subject to, you know, bushfire or flooding or things like that, you know, are you actually covered? So it's just, I just wanted to put it out there that, you know, if you do own a home or a car, or, you know, to maybe reach out to your insurer and ask the questions if you're not too sure what you're actually being covered for, so that in the event something does happen, you're less out of pocket, or there's no surprise that you're not covered for a certain event. So last week I went to Sydney. I had the privilege to be at a customer advocate discussion, and, you know, we asked the insurance companies to simplify what insurance is, because sometimes it can be really confusing, and also people don't realise that if say you do something, or in regards to your house, you might actually be able to reduce the amount of your premium. So it's probably a good idea to, you know, when you get your renewal notice for your insurance, to give your insurer a call and get them to explain your premium, what you're paying for, and what you're covered for. And really, there's no shame in reaching out and asking these questions, because it can be confusing for everyone. And I know that the insurance companies are now trying to do better in making sure that people understand what this is all about. So that's what I wanted to share with everyone today.
0: Yeah, because, well, it's your money anyway for starters, so mm-hmm. you want to know mm-hmm. where it's going. And when you talk about there could be things you're doing to your premises, say putting screens and adding on to the security, could mm-hmm. be a benefit.
1: Absolutely, Sandy. And you just never know. So, you know, if anything that you do might be a good time to give them a call. And, you know, you don't have to wait for your renewal notice. Just give them a call and say, hey, I've done this to my home. Does that mean that I get to pay less for my premium? And then they'll be able to have a look and let you know.
0: Beautiful reminder there. That's excellent. So you have been looking into various other projects there as the sector manager. What was the trip to Sydney for? Was it to do with the work you do with Financial Counselling WA?
1: Yes. So working for the peak body, we get asked by different organisations and industries to have a yarn about things that can like issues that can put people in financial hardship. So because money goes across many different industries, we get to have the conversation and advocate for people. So, for example, when I went last week, it was an insurer and they wanted us to have a look at how they communicate. Is their letters and the information easy to understand? Is there any processes they do with handling people's claims or handling if they go into hardship? You know, we can advocate to make sure that their processes are fair. So that's a lot of work that we do. So around policy and around systems, because sometimes it's really also hard to navigate different areas. We're not experts, but we use these, meaning, you know, all Australians aren't experts in everything. It's really hard to understand everything. So these organisations kind of use us to test how they're going, whether they are actually being ethical in the way that they deal with the general public or the people that use their services. So that's what we do as well. Because at the end of the day, if their processes are very confusing or not accessible for everyone, then that can actually put someone in hardship. And we don't want that. So really just to give people a fair go, Sandy.
0: Well, you guys are usually the first people to touch base when people do have hardship, especially when it comes mm-hmm. to insurance. And insurance also could mean a loss to people, whether it be property or your car, anything.
1: Uh-huh. Mhm. And you know, like if say for example you're underinsured or think you might have like really high costs to repair, or your car has to be written off, or you know, and we know the cost of living pressures are there, but if you need car, you know,

0: a disaster happens, financial counsellors are there, and one of the things that they do, they can navigate through. So if there is a claim, alongside your insurance company, they'll be able to have a talk and see what your options are, because that can be quite overwhelming.
1: Mm. Also, there was a reminder that you wanted to put out.
0: Yes. Unfortunately, we know many people did experience very traumatic things happen through the WA Stolen Generation, and the government has come out with the WA Stolen Generation Redress Scheme, which was in October last year, and it's just a general reminder or an encouragement for people to reach out, because no amount of money can undo that pain or trauma caused by what happened, but it is an important step to acknowledging the impacts that people experience through this. So we want to make sure that people are applying, and I know that there's different redress schemes, and sometimes it's confusing as to know which one's which, or if I applied for one scheme, am I able to or am I allowed to apply for another one? And so we just want to say there is support out there with applications, and there's organisations like Yorgham Healing Service, Stuart Place, Yokai, and Kimberley Stolen Generation Aboriginal Corp that can provide that practical but also emotional support throughout the application process, because we know, sharing of stories, can bring pain back to people. So it's really important that people that are applying are supported in that way. Financial counsellors are also there to provide support as well. This is an amount of money that's coming through. We want to make sure that people's wishes are fulfilled, because, it's an acknowledgement. It's not just money. Speaking to financial counsellors, and sometimes when money is coming through to a person, they become more vulnerable. We know people can be scammed, or if someone knows someone's receiving money, there's predatory retailers that might look for community members that are receiving money. So we want to make sure that people are protected, their finances are protected, their wishes are fulfilled, whether it is going back home, or there's something important, or if there is money that they want to share with family, that money is put aside, but also there might be other things that they want to do with that money in regards to they may want to put money towards their debt, but we want to make sure their wishes are protected first, because money isn't being paid to pay out debt. It is an acknowledgement of what's happened. So financial counsellors can give some understanding of, depending on what your financial situation is, and work through your options as to, one, how to protect that money, and two, how to ensure that you're able to do what you want and what you need to do with that money as well. So it's not to tell you what to do, it's to support you in your wishes. So I strongly encourage that you seek, one, the healing support from the Stolen Gen organisations, that financial counselling support to help you navigate what you need to do, or if you need to, let a department know that you're receiving funds, so that you're not left with a surprise.

0: And we're generally asking people to open a separate bank account so you can show that money has come from the Stolen Generation Redress Scheme. So if you're asked about the money, you can clearly show that that's where it came from. The other thing is to know that there's free legal assistance as well, and that's through No More Legal Service. So please reach out to them if there is any legal questions that you might have in regards to guardianship or power of attorney or maybe a will. You might be considering you might not have a will, so these are the things that we're asking people to have a think about. But first and foremost, we want to make sure that people are actually applying for the redress scheme, because it was released a while back now, and we often forget what schemes are available. So please reach out if you think that you're eligible for the payment.
1: Excellent. Thanks for that reminder, Leanne. And thank you for taking the time out of your busy schedule to talk to us.
0: You're most welcome, Sandy. Thank you so much for this opportunity. And hopefully I'll get to speak to you soon.
1: No worries. Yeah, fingers crossed. Bye for now.
0: Bye, Sandy. Thank you. Bye.
1: Bye. Leanne Barad, she's the Sector Development Manager and, with Financial Counselling at WA. Just a few reminders there with the Stolen Generations redress and insurance. It's an interesting one to get your head around it, isn't it? But there's a few things there to think about.

0: Hey, you cool if we use a condom?
1: Yeah.
0: Cool.
2: Condoms won't kill the mood, but syphilis will. 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So if you've had any unprotected sex in the past 6 months, get tested and use a condom every time. Search Healthy Sexual for more. Authorised by the State Government, Perth.
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0: The late John Denver. Sounds like he's gonna nearly run off the road there. And country roads, in fact, road safety is our next topic we're gonna talk about with Hayley O'Hara from the Aboriginal Legal Service. She's a senior lawyer and specialise with community legal education, which is why she's coming up to the Kimberley, both herself and another colleague talking to school children and even community members of keeping safe out there on e-scooters and e-bikes and answering any other questions that you might have on road safety, as I said at the top of the program. What an interesting topic to talk about, especially with the road toll being as bad as it has been, hasn't been like this for years. It's crazy out there, the lives being lost on our roads, and the state government's putting more money into road safety, around $78 million. We need to do our little bit as well, because often enough it's those graphic ads that we see that doesn't really do anything, because even our news bulletins are pretty graphic, and what we scroll on the net can be like that as well. So it's, I don't know whether we've become immune to road issues and the horridness of crashes on our road, or whether we need to just take that step back and think. The Aboriginal Legal Service is taking that step forward with communities in the Kimberley being armed with more road safety ideas and initiatives, and questions also can be answered as well through this visit that Hayley and her colleague will be doing from the 17th to the 28th of this month. Hayley O'Hara is with us. Hayley, hello.
1: Hi, thanks for that, Sandy. I was listening to what you're saying there, and absolutely that's the case. We're hoping to be on the front foot with this, and it's initiated by the Aboriginal Legal Service of WA out of issues that were raised with our Broome office previously. One of the lawyers that was there had the feedback from the community. And then we got the funding from the Road Safety Commission's Community Initiative Grants Program. And it's the money they reinvest from the Road Trauma Trust account back into, like, grassroots safety initiatives by the community. And I understand that it's funded by the fines from the safety cameras. So that's what we applied for that. We got it. And then the issue that had been raised was the e-scooters. You know, part of that was them being, faster or larger than what was allowed legally, and people just really not knowing that when they'd purchased them, and then, being really quite upset when these, were seized by police. And then we also focus on not just that side of it, but what's coming in terms of changes with the law. And also just all those basics that people really need to follow as well, like the helmets, but the e-scooters, you have to be 16 or over to ride them. You can't be double or triple or quadruple dinkying on them, those sorts of things. And then we can expand out wider to other sort of traffic offences and safety and the law as well that people might be interested in.
0: Are scooters on your radar as well?
1: E-scooters and e-bikes definitely are. And I think there's also some worth just going back to some basic safety stuff as well, because when we were preparing to, you know, get ready for this community legal education trip, we got a lot of feedback from people in the community saying, oh, gosh, you know, like there's kids that I know, they're lovely kids, but they just shot past me on a bike, you know, not looking, and just like those basics as well as what the law is. So sort of a combination there of what, you know, the safety aspects are just to keep people safe, but also what the law's take on it is as well.
0: It is interesting, isn't it? Because everyone wants to share that bike, and even if it means everyone going for a ride at the same time, to be fair's fair.
1: Yeah. It is a worry. But, you know, we can let people know what the penalties are and that sort of thing. But with the e-scooters, you know, they've just been really coming into the country and being sold. And the size and speed of them really were allowable only on sort of private property. So once these kind of larger, faster e-scooters go out into the community and they're on the public roads and the shared paths, you know, and they're bigger than legally allowed, then they are considered to be, you know, a vehicle of another class, not just an e-scooter. And then they are kind of unregistered. They're treated more like a motorcycle because they've got those two wheels and the way the law defines a vehicle, motorcycle. And then it's kind of in the police police court in terms of court, but what I mean by that is, you know, it's in their sort of decision-making area, their powers to be able to seize those and crush them as well. So, you know, we want to save people from that situation, and going forward, just what exactly the rules are. And we're moving towards there being sort of a federal approach to it as well. So we can talk a bit about that as well. And anything really that people have got in terms of road safety issues, traffic issues, maybe with young people too, there might be some things around cars, vehicles, that sort of thing that, you know, maybe they want to know what, you know, the way the law treats things, you know, getting caught up in stuff with other kids, what, you know, what penalties might be for that as well. You know, we're really happy to have a chat and, you know, we want to listen as well, know what people find to be the issue for their community. Maybe there can be some resources made that are relevant to the community, relevant to local communities to help them deal with it, what's going on for them with this sort of stuff.
0: Is there a difference with, say, community roads and main roads, the big roads, and then you get ungazetted roads too?
1: Oh, look, I think certainly like public roads, gazetted roads, they're the roads where the focus is on in terms of the law would be, I guess the police are going to be keeping an eye out for people on those public roads, on those streets, you know, local roads, because you're not really meant to be riding on roads that have a speed limit with your e-scooter, unless the speed limit is 50 km or less. You know, also on bicycle paths and shared paths, people aren't meant to go on the e-scooters, aren't meant to go faster than 25 km an hour. And I think the focus will be on those public roads, whether they be the, you know, the quieter roads or whether they be, you know, some of the busier roads that you have in some of your, you know, larger centres. So that's definitely where the law works across those, you know, applies to those sorts of roads. But in terms of being safe, I mean, people just have to also think about, you know, like it might be that you... Because technically, you know, like an e-scooter is meant to be treated on, you know, it is considered a vehicle legally. And, you know, in terms of giving way and that sort of thing, you know, like an e-scooter rider might think, well, that car or that truck has to give way to me. but, you know, still need to be so careful, you know, because of the size difference and the discrepancy there in between a truck and a car and a bike, and, you know, just some of those basics, you know, we think are really important as well to just talk about and just, you know, take into account too that young people, they you know, in terms of their peripheral vision and what they've got going on just at their stages of development, that they may not have that same awareness, you know, to think, well, you know, this path continues on, I can go across this road here, you know, that's fine. Whereas really stopping and looking is so important as well, you know, Sandy. So that's just, I guess we're starting at the basics, and then we can kind of go up more into what the laws are, you know, what the specifics are, if we're talking about speed and weight and all that, where to find out that information. So we've got all of that. And, you know, we know too that the community might want to know a bit about, you know, stuff to do with driver's licenses, you know, unregistered vehicles, what other situations can, you know, a vehicle be confiscated, that sort of thing.
0: Driver's license is an interesting one. So that's going to cover a wide area, those conversations.
1: Yes. Yeah. Oh, look, it is. It's huge. And there's a lot to it. And I know it's so difficult for people out in the regions and remote areas as well. Like, it's so essential, a driver's license. You know, there's no public transport. You know, that's, you know, certainly the case. So, yeah, it is such an important thing. And I think, too, you know, just talking about some of the issues to be aware of. So when someone does have their driver's licence, what, you know, some of the ways are that people get caught up in getting into trouble, you know, a situation where they could have that driver's licence disqualified. So just things to be aware of, you know, what the law, how the law treats certain offences, that sort of thing, or alleged offences, so we can look at that as well. So whatever people are wanting to know, we can look into. And did you want me to let you know where some of the places that we're going to be?
0: Yeah, and also I just wanted to ask if you're going to be working with interpreters.
1: No, not to date, but I've got, so the schools, we're going to a number of schools. So there's 7 schools, and then we're also going to Fitzroy Crossing and Broome and Halls Creek and Kununurra. So I can certainly check in with the community organisations that we're going to about that. But that's a good point, Sandy. But we've got where we're going to be going is on the 19th of August, we're at the Varama Yani Yu Men's Shed in Fitzroy Crossing. They've got a barbecue breakfast there on Tuesday the 19th. That's 9 till 11. So they put that on and we're going to be there at that time. And then also on the Tuesday at the Marnan Wantakara Women's Resource Centre in Fitzroy Crossing from 12 to 2. And then on the Wednesday, the 19th of August, we're at the Marawarawara Karayili Adult Education Centre there from 12.
0: Hey, we've also, if I could jump in, sorry, we've got some news coming up then, but
1: sure,
0: I'll go through these reminders.
1: Yep. No worries.
0: And I hope to touch base with you when you guys are visiting.
1: Yes, so keep it for the flyers, because we've also got something at Broome, PCYC, and at Halls Creek at the Women's Circle there too, and Broome Youth and Families Hub.
0: No worries.
1: On the 21st in Broome. So, yeah, thank you so much, Sandy.
0: Thank you for talking to
1: nice
0: us.
1: Nice to catch up with everyone. All right.
0: Bye.
2: 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I were talking. 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Station sponsor.

Ah, yes, Jason Lee Scott with Around the World. And a good morning to you. Coming through your radio from here in Beagle Bay. Hope you had a fantastic weekend. And, well, back for another week. What did you get up to? Must be lots of things happening on the weekend. So, well, what happened? Had a day out. That was a really nice day. So, enjoy that. Bit exhausted. Oh, goodness, we got bogged. And, yeah, had lots of fun getting out of the bog. But, yeah, I wonder if your weekend was good. Hopefully it was. And we'll share the usual with you. Stay with us. With Cliff Richard.

yes, some people. That was Cliff Richard. Remember Cliff Richard? great album. For those who are familiar, back 70s, 80s. Kimberly weather for you for today. Sunny day. Winds are east southeasterlies at 20 to 30 kilometers, becoming light in the middle of the day. Daytime temperatures, maximum temperatures, say about 27 to 33. So that is still sort of late 20s, 27 to 33. Bit cool, I think. Clumbrew, cloudy and a bit of sun, with a top of 32 and 18 overnight. Derby 28 degrees, cool one, and 16 degrees overnight. A sunny day, Broome Airport, bit of cloud and sun, with top of 28. And here we go, 14 degrees overnight. So a bit cool in Broome. And I think it is, yeah. My goodness. This cold seemed to come and go. Yeah, it's a bit up and down. Minty reckon winter was supposed to be over and done with. coming up to September. And a bit of a funny thing happening with the weather. My goodness, we'll see how things are within September. Okay, 12 minutes after 11. I hope you're going to stick around. Bit of mix for you, as always.

Oh, yes, that was Amanda Rachel Perkins. And well, yeah, I've forgotten the other performers there with a band called Amanda. Great track. Other tracks include, oh, geez, been a while, so yeah, my mind maybe, I'll think about it and I will. Ah, goodness, I'm trying to think about 1788. Yeah. Anyway, just sharing with you, if you are here in Beagle Bay, we have I'm pretty sure, Dr. Day today. And if you need to see the doctor, get some medication, feeling a bit crook, then of course, if you are here in Beagle Bay or visiting through, they are there, and get yourself checked and get better. Lots of cold-like symptoms around, and yeah, feeling a bit down, crook. We have heaps of other info to share. Talking about things happening here in Beagle Bay. We have the NDIS mob coming next month. So I'll see if I can grab some updates on that as well. We also have, just let me check, in Broome. Okay, hang on. Where are we? Oh, my goodness. E-Health Forum. Okay. That's in Broome, I'm pretty sure. I'll share that with you a little bit later. So do stick around. Lots of ear trouble. Well, among the kids anyway, I can... back that up for sure. Probably swimming and ears, you know, they pop and get sore. So all these kids will swim, rain, hail, or snow, they'll swim. of course, water is beautiful when it's really hot. That's swimming out in the ocean, but too much, maybe diving underwater can damage your ears. So, wear some covers, something like that. What else have we got to share? Well, we will catch up with the Pilbara weather and check out the Dampier Peninsula weather. And a big g'day also to our Pilbara listeners tuning in as well. So, do stick around, and I will check out the peninsula weather. Then we're going to check out the Pilbara weather. And I'll give you a bit of rundown on that ear health notice. And maybe just a couple more I can sprinkle it around. There's a track off the Dirty Dancing movie soundtrack.

hungry eyes. Checking out the Dampier weather for you. 29 as I speak. Currently 29. Sunny day. It's going to reach 31 and a low of 16. There you go. My goodness. No wonder we've been with a bit of cloud last couple of nights. It was a little bit hot in the early part, then late when the coolness come in. Anyway, sunny conditions will continue all day. Wind gusts are up to 20 kilometers. Like I say, a sunny day, of course. Another day in paradise, I reckon. All right. We're gonna check out also the Pilbara weather for you. Okay, here's Mr. Laurel.

right, Mr. Laurel there. With one more time. I mentioned the ear, nose, and throat physicians coming in August. And in August, a free 2-day ear health education forum will be held.

case studies from the Kimberley region, concluding with a social networking. It will also feature a mob-only session where Aboriginal health professionals will come together to yarn on ear health, genuine co-design, and community-led research. Healthy hearing essential for community with family and communities and connection to culture. Middle ear infection is a common and preventable childhood disease and is the main cause of ear and hearing problems in First Nations children. With ear disease, okay, impacting First Nation communities, a committee of Kimberley Aboriginal Health Planning Forum has been working to support strong ear and hearing health outcomes in the Kimberley region for more than 10 years. So that's pretty much I'm going to share. There's a lot there to read, but that's a great thing. And lately now, hearing lots of and seeing lots of hearing, and that's really among the adults as well. So we have a lots of people with hearing trouble. And it's funny, you can laugh about it, but when it happens to you, it's a bit frustrating. Okay, but yeah, needs addressing, put it that way, and it can be very hard to living with somebody that's chronically deaf. You know, you're asking questions. Say, just an example, okay. So if I'm going out fishing and I'm dragnetting with somebody, and I put the deaf person out in the middle of the water, you know, the crocodile could be coming up for him from behind, from long way, and you're shouting, "Get out of the water. Get out from water. What wrong are you, you silly bastard?" And it doesn't hear you. So, but little things like that. And I'm just laughing about it because it did happen. But there was it wasn't a croc, but we thought, and we were just singing out, "Come on, get out." And, yeah. So you could be risking that kind of things, you know. Or you could be, the person could be on the road and, you get the idea. Get off the road. There's a truck coming. Boom. And... goodbye, Charlie, something like that. But I don't want to make it sound like that bad, but that is the kind of things that people actually in real life catch up and experience stressful things like that. So, yeah, hearing. What is it? Yeah, they're all sort of mixed together. My goodness, I hope I'm not going a bit too much on it. Oh, yeah. Okay, well, talking about hearing, we'll hear a hearing song. Through the Grapevine.

0: Oh, yes. Lynn Anderson with Rose Garden. And, of course, the great Creedence Clearwater. I heard it through the grapevine and through the Bush Telegraph from Beale Bay right up to Tuggy Creek. Big hello there to Richie and all the gang there in Waterman. And, of course, right through the Peckham Network there, Pilbara Mob as well. Pilbara weather coming up right now. Sunny day for you, Mob, in the Pilbara. Winds are northeast to southeasterlies at 15 to 25 kilometers, tending northwest to northeasterlies at 15 to 20 kilometers in the middle of the day, dinner time, then tending northwest to southwesterly in the late afternoon, and daytime temperatures in the low to high 20s. And the fire danger is moderate all around. Okay, so yeah, cool afternoon, cool day actually. So really cold weather in the Pilbara. So yeah, that's cooler than us here. And I understand the Pilbara weather can be really cold. But yeah, stay warm.
1: 3, 4.
0: It's great, John Albert.

Love is like an island off the Through a Mirror album. John Albert there, big hello bro, wherever you are tuning in. Yeah, great album. Maybe some another album on the pipeline, just never know. Okay, NDIS visit to Beagle Bay. We are currently working on somewhere for them to set up. I'm just going to share with you, they're going to be wanting to come to Beagle Bay on the 8th of September, okay? And they're going to be in the peninsula for 3 days of participant servicing across communities, okay? Here in Beagle Bay on the 8th of September, and had a good turnout last time, about 9 o'clock, and stay around until 2. Okay, so you get along and build up relationship with them in DIS, and of course, you get to meet some beautiful people, help out with services with the National Disability Group. Where are we? Regional, WA Regional Service and the National Service. If there's a phone number, 1-800-800-110-110 or mobile with 0483-046-632 or email gemma.windmill, no D in it, just win and M-I-L-L at ndis.gov.au. And yeah, I approved of them coming, and yeah, a great service. If you need help, of course, you know, don't be shy. Okay, what else have we got to share? Oh, I'll think of something. Through the Pittsburgh Valley by Wandy Radio. Good morning.

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who make the rules. That was the band. And while we got to move along, just may return and take you through to one. But do stick around. We'll see. It's Baker Boy. We're going to move.

Ben Baker Boy was shutting off that hour. Going to take you through to 1 o'clock. So you have to put up with me now. But anyway, we had a big good morning and hello and a cheerio from Richard there in Warman. He is waking everybody up, throwing rocks on roofs, waking up people, the old people sleeping, and he's throwing rocks on the houses. But he also say hello to everybody here in Beagle Bay. And to all the girls, he's saying hello. So I don't know what's going on with that Yugs, but a big cheerio from him. He's probably laughing. But in a good way, he's saying hello. Big hello from him there and the mob there in Warman. What else? Hopefully you guys picking us up through PRK Radio, to Wangi Radio, to Ngada Radio. My goodness. Over there in Waljua, in Klumbaroo. Of course, in Adialun as well. Coming through and listening to Adialun as well. So, yeah, through.

Oh, yes. That was Skyhooks there with Million Dollar Riff. All right, just reminding you as well that you probably hear it was census day or night on the 8th, but the census has started already for our mob up here in the Kimberleys and our remote communities, including the pastoralists, the caravan parks. We have a team on the ground in Arialun and Jarigen Lambadina, and they are running around like mad ants, dingoes, and going to houses and actually, counting households, people in houses and caravans, probably out bush as well. So even the tourists, visitors as well. It's a national census, so that means counting the nation. Lots of people come to Australia. Some stay for good, some don't. Lots of people come in legally, illegally, and I'm not saying anything, no politics involved, but Colly, why did I say that? But you get my picture. You've all these things happening around the world, and everything sort of keeping the numbers, I suppose. Now, this is a big, big country, and everybody's got to be counted, which is, hopefully the government do the things they say they're going to do. Some people don't trust. But you have to have, if you're in a position of power, you got to expect everything, criticism, the blood, sweat, and the tears. Maybe not the blood, but the sweat and tears and the stress, I mean. So, and dealing with it, talking about housing and people's well-being, you know, if you... and that's what the government is doing for, I suppose, for everyone. And the census, I think it's going really good. You got teams in Bidjaranga, in Broome, in the Fitzroy Valley, way up there in Gibb River Road, all the Derby and communities up there at Clumberoo, they're all everywhere there. We have teams. And being part of that team gives you that chance to help your community, I suppose. So maybe I'm just sort of giving these people on the ground. It's a big job, so, get involved, count your family, you yourself, you adults, may not matter, but the kids, the grandkids, they're the one that have to be counted. And if you're not counted, then they cannot, do what's needed, you know, like housing, all kinds of things, even businesses. If you don't have enough numbers there to start up your business to help your community, then you can be shut out, and in terms of funding and all these things. Not much of a politics person, but it's just common sense. You it's a lot of people together. In numbers make a difference. But, I'm checking out a request, but just to be cheerio to our census team right across the Kimberleys and the Pilbara and everywhere that's happening. Big job, help out. And here's a request now going out to our
our reporter there in Warman, in Warman, just send out a cheerio to everybody. So this one's going out to you, Richie, and all the mob that came to Beagle Bay a long time ago. It's in Turkey Creek and around maybe Kununurra. Maybe they probably running the pub there now. Here's one for you guys and girls. 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

yeah, classic Blue Ridge Rangers. Bit of Fogarty there, being with a few bands. Blue Ridge Rangers, Creedence first, Blue Ridge Rangers. Then he went back solo, probably still jamming along as a solo, backup bands. Oh, yeah. But don't forget as well that we have Dr. Day here in Beagle Bay. And, yeah, get on down there. What else do we got to share? My goodness, I can't think of anything, but we do have the Water Corp people in our community as well. But they are doing this water as in water with the boars coming in for drinking and showers and stuff. And there's, I think, a bit of a sewage system maintenance happening. You see the vans or buses around the community actually flushing and cleaning the system last couple of days or week. So that's probably still going on as well. So we're just sharing that with you. We have NDIS mob coming up. There's other, goodness, I'm trying to think of other services that may be coming in. So, I'm going to check the email. I know there's heaps, but I've been getting phone calls and yarning, and forgot about just got so much on at the moment going through my head. But a big hello to our listeners here in Beagle Bay there. And, of course, I hope you're enjoying this morning with us. Filling in for Coco here and Coco Loco. So hopefully you're enjoying the music and the program. Another great track playing all kinds of mix for you.

Oh, yeah. The great Jimmy Barnes. When your love is gone. I'm trying to think of which album that came off. Well, lots of albums there. Barnes, Jimmy Barnes with the Cold Chisel. And, lots and lots of Barnes music. Classic. 27 minutes away from 1 o'clock. Hope you are enjoying your Monday with us. What did you get up to over the weekend? Well, I tell you what, I went out to the beach and I was using another car and the tires was really hard, so we was getting bogged when we went to the beach. Good fun. Lucky it wasn't really hot, so we got bogged not once, maybe more, 3 or 4 times. But just a matter of dropping the air pressure in your tires and just crawl out. So it sounds easy. But it was good fun. So we, and then we went parked up somewhere, made a big pot of tea and had a big feed cooked up a little bit of damper and had a cup of tea, and that was really nice. No fish. It was a funny kind of tide as well. So talking about the tide, we'll check that out for you a bit later as well. 25 minutes away, so got lots of songs for you as well. That's one thing I really enjoy as well, playing all these mix, and our community, indigenous bands as well, our local bands, not only from the Kimberleys, but from Midwest, Pilbara, oh my God, everywhere around in the center as well. So sort of getting my head around lots of 80s or older music. That probably showing my age. But still, any music, I think, will bring down stress levels. So I hope your stress levels have gone down a little bit. And there's maybe sometimes you can bang your head with some heavy metal and rock and roll sometimes. Okay, but easy on Monday. Easy peasy Monday. Call that moody blues. 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

long time ago, an old man. It is a story about a family getting lost in a storm. And during a storm, the mother comes separated from her children. Now, when you hear the northern wind these days, it is the mother crying.

Oh, yes, Warren H. Williams, Northern Wind. Before that was Warren and Nyla with Willie Manu's Is My Home. And you had North Tanama Band with Marta Kanyanu. We're about 11 minutes away. And just sending out our request there to that Yugs there. Hopefully you are tuning in and requested some scrap metal. See, some of these songs came out when they're pretty young days and still actually blasting on the airwaves. Bit of scrappy for you. And hope you get this one, Yugs.

Yes, it is scrap metal. Shanghai's in the kitchen. Well, and by the way, that's not a Harley Davidson. That's a whippersnipper or lawnmower going off. Anyway, we're just about going to wrap it up. Maybe a couple more. I can squeeze it in, hopefully. Dr. Day today. Get on down to, if you are here in Beagle Bay. Always good to catch up and yarn. Catch me tomorrow, and we'll do it all over again. Jessica Marboy, and coming close to wrapping it up.

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Tuning in to you through 1 to 12. Rubia to now 1, and then be off at 12. So I'll play a bit of a music for you now, couple of music. Take you through the some more deadly music. So stay tuned.

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I think it'll y'all can really identify with this subject matter of this particular tune, and I'm going to have some help on it. But,

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1: All right, good song that was. Sorry. I had to put that up, just playing then. Okay, Queen, there's another song coming up for you, coming your way. Don't forget to tune in to the Peckhamnet Radio. You'll be hearing some more music, deadly music. So I'll be with you guys right through to the end. Playing some more deadly music for you and give you some more updates, what's happening around the Kimberleys. Yeah, and I hope you guys out there having a good afternoon. Sorry I forgot to say good afternoon to all you. I just said it now. Enjoying your day, relaxing, tuning into the radio, and listening to all the deadly music out there. But if you do want to make a request, please don't hesitate to come into the office if you are in RDE Loon, because I'm here at RDE Loon, Peckham Radio next to the office. Just come in front office, and anytime you want, just feel free to sign in paper to make your requests if you like. And then I'll get the papers, and then I'll do some requests for you on the music radio here and broadcast it live for you. So hope you'll be listening to some more music, because stick around, because we have a lot of music to go through. So yeah, stay tuned.

just put for you here is Being Free by Brendan Chuckleboom. So stay tuned.

Yeah, that was Being Free by Brendan Chacabal. Stick around for more music because we're going to play some more deadly music for you now. Right through here on the radio. So, stay tuned and don't change that dial.

From Albert Vegan? Now we have a special request here. special request here going out to all the sisters and all the daughters. All the sisters in Derby, if you're listening, turn on your radio in your car or at home and tell everyone at Derby I said hello and hi, all the families. And stay tuned and listen to the radio. And yeah, you might hear me at the, might put a request on for you guys. Yeah, so this request goes to me, Shari, Dante, Delante, Mara, Shasha, Tarisha, and Dominica, Wisha, Sherry. So all you mob there out there, keep listening for this music, because this request is for you from our sister, our lovely sister here in One Arm Point. She picked this out song out for us. So yeah, this song called "Girls Just Wanna Have Fun" for the sisters, daughters. Yeah, the sisters and the daughters. Shout out to you, Mob. So here it is. Girls just want to have fun. Stay tuned. Hope you're listening.

Yeah, that was Girls Just Wanna Have Fun. That request was from our beautiful sister there, Natasha. That request was going out to all the sisters out there, Marashasha, Maggie Mob, Tarisha, and the girls from the Girls at Derby. So yeah, thank you everyone for hold on.

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And me. So thank you, sister Tasha, for that, for tuning and ring me up. But ring me up when I'm trying to do my job. Hey. Right, let's go with another music now. I'm getting slackier now. Right, we should get you to all the good songs.

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Really quick, because I think I got not much long to go, you know. And I can take it. So I'm going to put on a song for you.

That was Bottle and Me by Danny Ma. Sorry, I didn't know I was still on. The next song is coming up now will be for you is kind of a lot of songs on here. Really presently. But yeah. So stick around, because we are putting on some more songs. For you. You might like few songs that you might know and might doubt that make a request. So yeah, never know if you change your mind. But for now the music trying my hard to pick a song out. sorry for starting. There are a few songs here might want to put on.

first song I'm gonna put on for you now. Just picked it out for you guys. I don't know if you would like it. But yeah, here's a song for you, so stay tuned. And I'm just gonna play this music, and then afterward, the weather report. The weather broadcast report. All right. Thank you. Stay tuned.

Yeah, that was a long way from home by the Roadworks. Then the next song now here for you, I just put on. It's gonna come on real soon. It's called A Pub with No Beer by Slim Dusty. So stay tuned to the Peckham Network Radio for some more deadly music coming your way. So do not change that dial, whatever you do, 'cause this radio is too scatter.

Peter Brandy, have you ever? If you tune in, you listen to Mark Panetta on Lumabrex. I'll be taking you right up 3 o'clock. Stay tuned. Future Express. They're still doing a bit of work here in the community. Bit of trucks. I'm doing a bit of road work near the school and the store area just to doing some main road. Yeah, fixing up the road, just some bumps and some damage from before. They done a new side, so pretty good. As you drive around there, it's a new side. Only thing is in between Luma, it's that dirt road in between there. But they lift it up high for the rain, but how much water will be going through that creek? Anyway, everything going good. It's a Monday, slow. Everything going fine so far. Yeah. I got another track here for Future Express. If you tune in, you listen to Mark Manette on Little Rex.

Metro Express, Flying Like an Eagle. Before that, William H. Kimberly Queen. If you tune in, you're listening to Mark Pennant on Lumen Rex. It's 18 past 2. Stay tuned, we got more music coming up your way.

Scrap Metal, Old Broomtown. The time is 2:28. You've been just tuning, you're listening to Mark Panano and Lumbrex. Stay tuned, I got more music coming up your way. Next one is Worldworks. A Long Way Home, From Home.

Black Shadow changed to the wheel. It's 15 minutes to 3. Hope you enjoy the music. Stay tuned. We got more music coming up your way. Yeah, they're still around in Limerick community. They're still doing a bit of work at the road, so be careful. Local people around the community, there's trucks and they're doing a bit of repairing on the road right on the community, new side and old side. So beware of trucks. Anyway, we got a few more songs to go. Here's Brian Adam for you and Mel.

سأل نفسين If you tune in, you're listening to Mark Manan on Lobo Breakfast. It's the end of my program, and I hope you enjoy the music. Last song I'll put here is Wedding Day, UB40.

Yes, and good afternoon. You're listening to Rodney from BG Bracks. Yes, it's good to be back on air, and today I'll be taking you through until 4. I'll be bringing you best of mixed country and many more. Anyway, I'd like to say good afternoon to people throughout the Kimberleys. They're all a countryman and people here in Bikidanga. And not forgetting our families further down south and all the countrymen down there in the Pilbara region. Yeah, and that was Charlie Pride anyway, country music. We've got a couple of more songs. We just started Conway Teddy, Willie Nelson, and Don Williams. Yep, I hope you enjoy our program today. So sit back, relax, and enjoy.

is a... And that was Willie Nelson and Merle Haggard with Family Bible. Anyway, if you get tuned in, you're listening to Rodney from BG Bracks coming to you live on the Peckham Network. And we're bringing a bit of any sort of music, anyway, a bit of country, mixed country. The time now is 12 past 3, and I'll be taking you through until 4 o'clock. Anyway, here's a bit of country rock, so sit back, relax, and enjoy.

Yes, and bit of a Brooks and Dunn with Brand New Man. Anyway, time now is 21 minutes past 3, and I'll be taking you through until 4. Here's a bit of a Dolly Parton with Baby I'm Burning. Yo, boom.

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Yes, and a bit of a, I recall a gypsy woman with Don Williams. Anyway, we've got 29 minutes, and good to be back on Bigalenga Radio Brex here, and good to be having a meeting in the next room, I think. Yeah. Anyway, I hope you're enjoying our program. So here's a bit of Smokey's Whole Carol, a bit of rock and roll.

Yes, and a bit of a country rock there. Anyway, we've got 20 minutes, and I hope you're enjoying our program, our music today, and yeah, we'll bring you the best of country. Anyway, a bit of rock, country rock, and stuff like that. Yeah, 20 minutes to 4 o'clock. He's a bit of a gambler. Country rock.

Yeah, saying a bit of a, are you washing the blood of the lamb? A bit of Aaron Jackson there singing a bit of country gospel. Anyway, we've got, what is, it's 9:40, I forgot time. Can someone help me with a liar? Anyway, we've got 11 minutes and I hope you're enjoying our program today. It is Monday afternoon and yeah, we'll bring you the best of mixed music. Anyway, I'll leave you stay and he's a bit of, catch you same time, same place tomorrow. And he's a bit of, Dolly Parton, if you're cold, well, coat of many colors. Followed by Casey Chambers, Cry Like a Baby. And if you have time, maybe a bit of Kenny Rogers with Coward of the County.

Oh, old brother, boy, Ginger Cox, with the letter H in black. And welcome to the Waterman Hour. I was here this morning trying to get the old computer going, but no, couldn't get on. Still late, 10 o'clock. So that's good. Got another little spot to fill in every time, 4 o'clock to 5. And that's where we are, Waterman Hour, 4 to 5. Broadcasting out of Gigi Country on the Packham Network, 106.1 FM. All right, 3 minutes past four. 35 seconds in Calvin. Time run faster. Running that fast to get to 4 o'clock, and now get to 4 o'clock is long, doesn't it? It's Glenn Campbell, by the time I get to Phoenix. Followed by Gina Jeffries, who had stepped right something. On with it.

Gina Jeffries, she stepped right in it. Glenn Campbell before that old legend. Well, by the time I get to Phoenix, 9:04, 40 seconds. Nothing else to read out, Paula? I thought they're going to give us a good message just next door to read out, but nothing. I don't want it, Mama. Oh, let's go back to the old Bigelby days, Paula. From all the Bigelby people from this side of the Kimberleys to the all the Bigelby mob on the west side and central and northern Kimberley, northern territory everywhere. Yes, pro Ginger Cox for you. Ginger Boy from Bigelby, followed by Glenn Scoot, cradle to the grave.

Glenn's shoes off, Cradle to the Grave. Probably Ginger Cox before that, but Boy from Beagle Bay. Yeah, bring back memories there. 19 minutes past four. Oh, yeah, remember our fellow wrote the song. Him and old mate, Lulga, rest in peace, both of them. Ring me up one weekend. 1 week. Bring your guitar down, we need to practice this one song. This old mate will just write a song about a boy from Beagle Bay. So I'll take my guitar down and mucking on all that night, fella. Playing that old song. Or a new song, it was new then, that night. Oh, Mr. Phillips. Yeah. Approaching you there. Making it sound good again. Good to hear this old song again, fella. 20 past four. what else we gonna? Nothing else to read out here. I'll try to see if I can find something to read next round. Just Gina Williams with Blown Away, followed by Grayson Hugh with Talk It Over.

Oh, God. The bottom of a good song there with the Hands Up Business. Grayson Hugh took it over. Gene Williams before that, Blown Away. I'm not going to mess tonight, but 27 past four. Yes, Greg Cage, Turn Back Time. What about Graham Bonnet, Baby Blue?

Graham Bonnet, eh? Baby Blue. It's all over now on Baby Blue. So they were on Baby Blue first, and it's all over now in brackets. Greg Tate, Brawler, bro, they turned back time. Looking at weather for Monday, nothing. You just only say sunny and light winds. That's all right. Make it more easier. 37 minutes past 4, 33 seconds in California. Kulinginanga, country music. Followed by Gretchen Wilson with California Girls.

0: Gretchen Wilson, California Girls. Lingyananga before that with country music. I'm going to leave you now with last four songs. Gus Williams with Nematira. Greg Kin Band with the breakup song. Harold Darkwater with Kununurra. Harold Daily Waters with Kununurra. All three more. Yeah. And I'll catch you back here, same time, same place. Hopefully tomorrow morning, just up, 7 to 8, bottom of an hour. Broadcasting out of Get Your Country on the Packham Network. 106.1 FM. Okay, I'll catch you tomorrow.
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Well, hello, all Screen Mob. Our Daily Waters before that with Cunanara, Greg Ken Band before that with the breakup song, and old Gus Williams with Namatjira. Yeah, that's the end of the day. End of my broadcast anyway, so probably some more after me. But I'll catch you back here, same time, same place. Not same time, I think hopefully early tomorrow morning, 7 to 8, 1 hour.

0: 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They call them what zone, so you can get a warning. Sit down safe, got an Emergency WA app. The Jan message from the WA government and Aboriginal Interpreting WA Bin Talk. 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
1: 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Well, you want to get a tune into Peckham Network. You probably want deadly.

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0: 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Many fish.
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band called the Broombeats, and we used to sing a couple of the Beatles songs here. Sometimes we used to start off as the Broombeats, but we were grave diggers at the same time. That's the only job I could get, was being a grave digger. We used to get $15 a hole. One day the cops came up to the county there and said, hey, what do you guys think? If you didn't have a job, you get picked up for vagrancy. So they looked at us and they, why aren't your boys working? And we said, work's a bit dead today. The cop didn't like it when we told him we were grave diggers. So sometimes when we played, we started off playing 7 o'clock at night, and sometimes we even go to 7 o'clock in the morning. So sometimes we start off at the Broombeats, and during the middle of the night, they used to call us the Deadbeats. But we should do songs like this.

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Yeah. Had a VB. Then I had a Grand Buie. Met my two mates, Johnny and Jack. And just to be colorful, I had a red and a white. And there she was right in front of me. Right there in front of me, there she was. Yeah. She was just 95, more dead than alive.

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We've got great music from the Golden Oldies. Why do you build me a bummer, but a baby, just to let me down? To the hottest tracks. Traveling to the outback country. Where you look, where you laugh, where you love with all you have. 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And playing our deadly indigenous. 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Stay tuned to Packer.

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0: keep going now.
1: Good evening, countrymen out there. This is Liana, and you're tuned in to the Peckham Network. Too deadly.

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1: Hello, everybody. It's me, Mary G, mind you, and you're listening to the Packham Network. What a yow.

0: You are listening to the Peckham Network. We've got great music from the Golden Oldies. Why do you build me up, build me up, but I don't, baby, just to let me down. To the hottest tracks. Traveling to the outback country. Where you look, where you laugh, where you love with all you have. There ain't nothing about you. And playing our deadly indigenous. So please sit back and relax and don't touch that dial. Stay tuned to Peckham. It's awesome.
1: I went to Beagle Bay yesterday and halfway at Country Downs, it poured down, cats and dogs, I tell you. We were there only for 10 minutes. It poured down and poured down. And straight after that, went past, dry again. How come only one spot always gets the rain?

I like singing this song because I gave up smoking 5 years ago on Melbourne Cup Day. I'm just celebrating my 50. But I like singing it.

了为新人 at Crabbery， 我们新人 Crabbery 那个 long each time from dreaming right through till today， we're gonna keep going all the way， keep that culture。

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hate. Where we ain't. 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
0: 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Every bell, every sound. 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
1: 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This is Leanna, and you're tuned in to the Peckham Network. Too deadly.

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0: 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We're gonna have a little break. We might have a few guest singers coming up very shortly for you. Thank you very much.
1: Way back in the dream time, when the earth was new, the spirit spoke to the people. It put in charge the Mimi man in charge of the world.

0: Why are you going? You want a mobile or what? Well, you want to get a tune into Peckham Network. You probably want deadly.
1: You just got out of the kiss. 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

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We grow in Langa Kimberley. We call Langa Magabala. Pigeon fruit is one of the few bush fruit that exists to die. Many other Magabala bush has been destroyed by Langa fire that is made year after year. It is a lovely fruit, Pigeon Magabala, that the Aboriginal children are very fond of. And as they pick Magabala, they jingle.

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The children have to pull long a creeper down to get the fruit. And as I do this, they do a jingle.

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We've got great music from the Golden Oldies. Why do you build me a vertigo, baby? Just to let me down. To the hottest tracks. Traveling to the outback country. Where you look, where you laugh, where you love with all you have. There ain't nothing about you. And playing our deadly indigenous. 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Stay tuned to Pat.

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2: 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What are you?

that's not the way it's supposed to be. I'll never know the pain and hurt you were going through. Did you have to go and set yourself free? I just can't believe that you're really gone.

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0: Hello, everybody. It's me, Mary G. Mind you, and you're listening to the Packham Network. What a yow.
1: This is an old Australian classic by a band called Spectrum. You can find this version on a little recording called Dirt Music.

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1: 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Too deadly.

0: You are listening to the Peckham Network. We've got great music from the Golden Oldies. Why do you fill me up, fill me up, butter, oh, baby, just to let me die. To the hottest tracks. Traveling to the outback country. Where you look, where you laugh, where you love with all you have. There ain't nothing about you. And playing our deadly indigenous. So please sit back and relax and don't touch that dial. Stay tuned to Peckham. It's awesome.
1: So this song about those days, Mission Ration Blues. Sugar, hey, oh, no, no, no. So they gave to those old families.

You know, a lot of stories could be told about Buddy, and it wouldn't all fit on this one song. I know country music fans miss him so much now, now that he is gone. But his memories will live forever, for another country legend dies. I can still picture him singing,

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And a very good morning there from the two legends, Paula, of guitar, Barry Benning, and old Lindsay Butler, with Winter Winds. Yeah, back on to Waterman now again. Normal one, 7 to 8. Broadcasting out of Gidja Country from the Packham Network, 106.1 FM. Couldn't be in England running out like tap water. What else? Yeah, I came in here, skating girls, 6:30, start work. Look, all my songs all gone, Paula. I've been learning of you all last night. Hey, look up. So I had to give them quick goes with all the songs. I'll mix up all the songs, yeah. I don't know if you like them, but to my liking anyway. And hopefully yours. Today, Tuesday the 11th of August, I was in warm 34 today here in Waterman, 17 tonight, 20% chance of rain. The rest of the Kimberley for today will be sunny and the chance of fog in the morning for the north early this morning. Light winds becoming northwesterly by southwesterly from 15 to 20 kilometers an hour in the morning, then tending southeasterly by southwesterly 15 to 25 kilometers in the evening. Wind start picking up, we get smoke all over the place here. So somebody started a big fire yesterday. okay, so kind of a couple of Elvis songs to start the show. There's Blue Eyes Crying in the Rain, followed by Blue Moon of Kentucky.

0: Hell, that's different. That's a pop song now, little bat.
1: That's the quickest song, too, Harry. Blue Moon of Kentucky. That was a long song. Oh, Elvis. Blue Eyes Crying in the Rain before that. 9 past 7. Yeah, you can smell the smoke from in here, too. Even though we got runny nose, but... Erica Badu next with Time's A-Wastin', followed by the Family Shoveler Band with Daydream.
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Yeah, the Family Shuffle Band, Daydream. Before that, Erykah Badu, Time's A-Wastin'. That was the longest song I played so far, coming from the fastest one, old Elvis, with Blue Moon of Kentucky, to the longest, Erykah Badu. 19 past 7:23, and Calvin. You see, all Everly Brothers, well, walk right back. Or about Slim. The Drover's Cook.

weighed 15 stone and he had one bloodshot eye. He had no laces in his boots and no buttons on his fly. His pants hung loosely round his hips, hitched by a piece of wire, and they concertinaed round his boots in a way that you'd admire. Well, he stuck the billy on the boil and then emptied out his pipe. And with his greasy shirt sleeve, he gave his nose a wipe. And with pipe in mouth, he mixed a sod and a drip hung from his chin. And as he mixed the damper up, the drip kept dripping in. I walked quietly over to him and said, toss that mixture out. And in future, when you're working, keep your pipe out of your mouth. Oh, he stood erect and eyed me with such a dirty look, and said in choice Australian, get another bloody cook. A cook, I said, you call yourself, you greasy slop-made lout. Why, you should be jailed for taking work that you cannot carry out. Oh, he then uncorked some language, and I felt a thrill of fear as he swung his hairy paws about and said, trot your frame out here. In outback brawls, there are no rules, no limits to the weight. So I had to squib or meet him with my meager 9 stone 8. And we both bounced into action and fell into a clinch. I put a headlock on him, but I couldn't make him flinch. For hours we fought in deathly grips, swung uppercuts and crosses. We staggered and floundered in distress like broken winded horses. Then gaspingly he muttered, oh, I fought all through the north. You're the gamest thing I've ever struck. Here, give me a hand, old sport. Well, I can't explain my feelings. With joy, I nearly cried as we staggered to a shade close by where he sank down and died. Now, you talk about that salt fish scrap. Why, it was only play compared to that grueling battle we fought that fatal day. And now above his rest.

Oh, all slim, eh? The driver's cook. The last bit there when he's saying, he died with Jimmy Underwood. And I was a little kid, I used to listen to the song, "What was him fighting under the wood?" and kill himself. good. 7:24:40 in Calama. Yeah, made good songs lined up yesterday, but that's all right. I'm just want a quick one now to line them up. Or most of my favorite singers anyway. From Slim to Everly Brothers there, Shovel Band, Erica. Here's Foreigner with Urgent, followed by Evelyn Costain with Wallow Bummin' something. Yeah, I didn't write that word.

Evelyn Costain. I don't know if that's the name of the song that's written here, but I could be wrong. Before that was Foreigner with Urgent. 7:33, g'day to all the mob down at the Broom Pack. I'm up. Radio Gladi, here my good old Out of Media. Sing along, all up and down the west coast, from Piketanga to Adiulun, Algari, Priangarangiram, Wangi, and who else I missed that? Wangari. Good morning to everybody. All my listeners out there, thank you for lending me your ears. Here's a bit of Fitzroy Express with Home Sweet Home, followed by Fiona Hayward with Sunburnt Lamb.

Oh, Sunburnt Land, Fiona Hayward, Fitzroy Express before that was Home Sweet Home. Okay, now we got a bit of exercise coming on, yeah, exercise song. So Honey and Coco, get up, let's get loco, just a freestylist, followed by Eva Cassidy with Easy Street Dream. Yep, just freestylist.

0: Weaver, Cassidy, Easy Street, Dream. Freestylers before that were Push Ups. And I'm going to leave you now with the last two songs. Here's Freddie Fender and Archie Roach. Catch you tomorrow, same time, same place, bottom of an hour, 7 o'clock to 8.
1: 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To all the housewives that are working in beer joints without their husband's permission.

Harrison Peterson here from NIRS News, coming to you from the lands of the Yuggera and Turrbal peoples. Australians will be able to trust they're buying ethical products from major companies under new changes announced by the federal government. The Albanese government has announced large businesses that earn over $100 million a year will face criminal charges if